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Utah's best rock, it's Rock 106.7. It's Josh, I hope you're doing excellent because I'm hanging out with you and I would love to know what you'd like to hear. 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
1: 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Maybe you're driving too. Thanks for listening. 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Thank you. 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

0: 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Frank, what's the deal with all your barbecue stuff?
1: You know, because of price hikes, I actually stopped buying all my barbecue stuff. I love grilling. I love using mesquite wood chips. I love using, like, all the good material and the fuel. And I can't do it anymore. Now I'm just cooking stuff on my skillet, and it doesn't taste as good, and it doesn't feel good.
0: You know what? I know it doesn't, but maybe get some, like, regular steaks and just make, like, a fire. See what you can do. Improvise! 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
1: 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What are you doing? Because I want to know. Hit me up right now. I'd love to hear from you.

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0: 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Yo, Dan, how do you start your day, my friend?
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1: The first song that I hear for the day is usually going to set the course for the rest of the day. Very exciting. And started out good.
0: Good. We're glad to hear that, and thanks for listening. 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
1: 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Thanks for listening. I appreciate it. Thank you. Seriously.

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It's Josh, and I got to admit, I'm kind of bored and lonely sitting here. But you know what would make it a whole lot better? 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
1: 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You know who's awesome? You. You know why? Because you're listening. Even if you're working, it's still a good time to be listening, and I appreciate that. 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

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Utah's best rock, it's Rock 106.7. It's Josh, I hope you're doing excellent because I'm hanging out with you and I would love to know what you'd like to hear. 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Let's hang out. Let's be friends.

0: Canton's Rock Station, Rock 106.9. Eddie, I know air travel sucks. What's your biggest complaint, man?
1: My biggest complaint when it comes to air travel, yeah. I'd say that it's like, I'm a big guy, uh-huh. So the chairs are always cramped. And unless you go like first class, which I don't have the funds for, there's a lot of me needing to, you know, stretch, if you know what I mean. Because yep. It gets really cramped really fast.
0: Yeah, it does. I'm a big guy, too. I know what you mean. Hey, man.

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It's Josh, and if there's a song that you want to hear, or you want to talk to me, or you want to just shoot me a message, I'd love to hear from you. 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
1: 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Thank you. Seriously.

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0: Canton's Rock Station, Rock 106.9. It's Josh, and if you're looking for an American-made car that won't empty your wallet, there's a report that says the most affordable models built in the U.S. include the Toyota Corolla LE and the Honda Civic LX, both starting under $35,000. Now, that is proof that American-made and affordable can actually be in the same sentence. Well, you know, occasionally. Canton's Rock Station, Rock 106.9. Hey, William, what's your dumbest obsession or addiction?
1: My dumbest obsession is the quote-unquote healthy popcorn. been eating way too much of it. It's not really all that healthy, but

0: remember outdoor concerts being like this when they just let the gates open. We used to run to the front.
1: Everyone.
2: Oh, that guy fell.
1: Oh, okay.
2: I knew somebody was going to eat it.
3: Let's rewatch that. Right here.
2: And.
3: Oof.
2: Oh.
3: And now he's got to sit there, sit all muddy all day.
2: Yeah. So what, everyone has like these tarps that they put down, and I guess that's your spot for the day.
4: That's smart.
2: Jesus, that looks miserable.
3: I mean,
2: just a
0: people fly everywhere.
2: This is
3: sit on a muddy tarp all day in the heat.
2: Yeah. Oh man, pure misery. Anyway, so, and then what did she say?
0: Pictures?
2: Oh, the naked slip and slide. Pictures are attached. We often brought animal lubricant and lined the whole slide with it to make it faster. There it is.
0: Oh, I guess they're naked.
5: I see suits on them.
0: There's a couple naked.
2: That might be naked. That dude that's his tan line, dude.
5: Wow.
0: But that's something around his ankles. There's underwear or something.
2: Yeah. good times. Emily writes, the subject of this email is F you, Jeffrey. She says, I bought and gave JLR an I don't give a rat's ass t-shirt when I saw him at Christie's strip club a few years ago. He left it there. He didn't give a crap. Now he shows off someone else's shirt.
3: He's doing right now, yeah?
4: Yeah.
3: Put it up. He likes this one.
4: Yeah, he's proud of this one.
3: The other one sucked.
1: No, I didn't realize I left it there. That was the thing, and that was so long ago. And Emily, if you're listening, I do apologize for that. And so please forgive me. If not, let it be.
2: Did Paco give him that shirt, she asks? I'm a woman with big teats. He should have appreciated mine more. He deserves that erectile dysfunction.
1: Ooh.
5: That's mean.
1: Wow, that's heavy, lady. At least... I'm keeping it in my pants.
2: So do you remember getting this t-shirt from this
1: I don't
2: lady?
1: Remember getting a t-shirt from
2: him. He doesn't even remember you, Emily. Jeez.
1: I'm sorry, but I'm just saying it was so long ago. I mean, unfortunately, my mind is not a filing cabinet. If it was, I'd be a little Rover?
2: I get a lot of free stuff from people. I can't keep track of it all.
1: Funny.
2: Speaking of
1: I just meet so many people, I just can't keep track of them all.
2: Jay writes, good morning. I have a suggestion for the show. You want Jeffrey to take his Viagra, and Jeffrey wants Rover to buy him a car. You should have him take his Viagra during the show, and if he gets aroused, he gets a car. No boner, no car.
1: This was done, before the whole Viagra thing.
2: You can call the segment Hard-Ons for Hot Wheels.
1: Yikes.
2: The idea came from... Chad from East Palestine. He's old and doesn't know how to send an email. So this guy, I guess this guy.
5: That's so
2: is
5: nice.
2: It Palestine or Palestine? Isn't it East Palestine? Why do they say
5: Palestine,
2: that? I just get confused.
1: Yeah, that's down in Columbiana County near the Pennsylvania border where the train wreck happened.
2: It's like Lima, Ohio? Lima, Ohio. You know, is it Peru or Ohio?
1: Or tomato, tomato.
2: I've got to take a break. 866-YO-ROVER is our number, 866-967-6837. We'll be right back. Hang on.
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8: 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You jolt awake and start thinking about fueling your gut? Okay, probably not, but why?

0: Concrete Nate says Madonna is 67 years old and moves pretty good.
1: She looks great.
2: Yeah, when I saw her in concert, the whole show was awesome.
0: My father-in-law was enamored with Shakira.
1: Oh, yeah?
0: He'd never heard of Shakira before. He goes, "Who's that?" I go, "That's Shakira." He goes, "She's beautiful."
3: I've never heard this song before. Is this a popular song?
1: This one over there?
0: I've never heard it.
3: Over where? Oh, that's the name of the song?
1: Oh. For, I don't know.
0: When you say over there, what do you mean over where?
3: What are you saying?
1: I don't know. Maybe I thought...
0: Over where?
1: Like Argentinians.
0: Okay. Yeah. Bieber has different songs in Argentina. That's how it works.
1: Yeah.
2: 80,000 something people?
1: This blows.
0: Yeah. So then this is just slow.
3: Why would he do one of his hit songs?
0: Don't know.
1: Even Madonna did. Like, she was doing boppers.
0: This is where my father-in-law got a boner here.
3: Who's this?
0: Yeah.
1: He puts a pillow over his crotch.
0: He goes, "Who is this?" I go, "That's Shakira." He goes, "I've never heard of her. She's beautiful."
1: Yeah. Shakira.
0: I said, "You know that she's like my age." He said, "No, she's not. She's like in her 20s. I said, "No, let me look it up." Sure enough, she's 49 years old.
1: Yeah. She's got bare feet.
0: Yeah, I don't like that.
1: I love it.
0: I don't know who this dude is. Anyways, and then let's see. Is there anything else in the rest of this halftime show? I guess this is pretty much
1: Did she end it?
3: Oh, then some children.
0: Then they bring these kids out. And my wife the whole time is watching this. Why do they keep bringing kids out at all these soccer things? That's so creepy. She hates kids. Well, she hates kids, but she also thinks that it's...
1: I love that you don't even dispute that.
0: No, she does. She hates kids. But she doesn't like that Messi and the photo of Messi and what's his face?
1: Muyambi.
0: What's his name? Well, Yamal, whatever that kid's name is.
2: Yeah, a weird photo shoot, yeah.
0: Yeah, but I'm like, that was 20 years ago. Huh? I'm like, people weren't, everything now is like... if you cross the street on the same side as a kid, if you share a sidewalk, you're like, "Hey, look at that pedophile."
2: That sounds like a problem with the accuser.
0: So you think my wife is a pedophile?
2: I don't know if everything is that. I don't know.
0: Well, she's like, "Why are they having a soccer player give a kid a bath?" It is sort of a weird. It is sort of, I have to admit, it is a weird photo. But I'm like, it was a charity. It was a children's charity or something. And then they do this weird song.
2: Oh, Pele?
1: The soccer player? Is he
2: That's Pele right there.
0: That's a bunch of kids singing.
1: They close it out?
0: With the guy from Coldplay.
1: Oh, Chris Martin?
2: Oh, this is his production.
1: Yeah. He did put all this together.
0: Oh.
1: That's cool.
0: Why are the Muppets? Muppets. This just doesn't make any sense. Could you imagine if they did this at the Super Bowl?
1: I don't know why the... Did all the people come back out? There's Chris Martin.
0: I was baffled by this.
1: Oh, it's to promote the... Okay. The Muppets were there to help promote the FIFA Global Citizen Education Fund, which is what the

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1: Brian in Pennsylvania says, if I won $2 billion, I'd still build my own restaurant. Yes, I would buy my mansion and my cars and help my family and friends out and donate to help others. But I have a wonderful business idea to help the entire area, and I would do that. Me? I wouldn't. I think I would just disappear. Change my phone number, move, and just get lost. Nobody would ever find me again. $2 billion.
2: Why would you want to do that, though? I mean, disappear? You don't want to... Your wife's not going to want to disappear because
1: her
2: family...
1: No, my wife's coming with me.
2: Well, obviously, but her family, you're going to bring them, too? So now, I mean, they go where she goes.
1: No, can't bring them. Well, can't bring the in-laws.
2: Your wife's not going to...
1: No, I'm disappearing with $2 billion.
2: Your wife is not going to leave your family. Her family.
1: She'll follow the money. $2 billion. She's going wherever I say to go.
2: I don't think so.
1: Jeffrey, what do? You win these Powerball and Mega Millions, they're not up that high yet. $700 million or something now. But what are you doing with that cash?
3: Get my fine, pay off some debts.
1: Off some debts, yeah.
3: Okay.
4: Some.
1: Yeah. Not all. You want to take it slow?
3: Like I said, pay off debts.
1: Okay.
3: Buy a nice house. Not really an overly large house. Get me a car.
1: Uh-huh. What kind of car?
3: I don't know. Something I can easily drive and handle. I'm not going to get a supercar or anything like that.
1: No. What kind of house?
3: A nice little two-bedroom house. I don't need a king-size mansion. It takes a whole staff to take care of.
1: Yeah.
3: And then my wife and I will sock some away for emergencies. And then my wife and I will take a round-the-world trip to places that we've only talked about wanting to see. We actually get to see.
1: Nice. Yeah, I don't think you need to sock anything away for emergencies if you win $700 million. All your emergencies are covered.
3: Rover, you never know. You never know.
1: That's a pretty big emergency if $700 million doesn't cover it.
3: Well, like I said, you never know, and try to make that last. Because we've done stories over the many, many years I've been on this show of people that win this kind of money and just blow it. And they're out in within a year.
2: I think you do a really good job blowing the money when you do have it. I feel like if you won the lottery, I was still talking.
3: I wholeheartedly, okay.
2: I feel like you would have so much fun.
1: Oh, yeah.
2: You would just, like...
1: Everybody around him would have fun.
2: Well, I would hope that's not the case. But I mean, I would hope that people would leave him alone. But I think you would have such a fun time.
1: Nobody's going to leave him alone. When Jeffrey gets his tax refund,
2: I know, that's what I'm
1: saying.
2: Everyone
1: comes out of the woodwork. You think if he got $700 million, people would be like, oh, no, just leave him alone.
2: He could do so much, he'd love it.
1: Evan in Rochester.
3: I will hardly disagree with you, Dougie, because I would make that money last as long as possible and be more frugal with it. That's what I'm trying to do with my money currently.
1: Evan in Rochester says, Rotten Tomatoes is crap now. They delete negative reviews. Woman King is 99%. I'm not sure what's Woman King. I've never even heard of that. Mm-mm. What is that?
2: I don't know.
1: Whatever it is, Evan doesn't think that deserves 99% on Rotten Tomatoes.
5: Is this the same actress that's in the movie that everybody's upset about? I'm not sure if it is. And I've never heard of the Woman King.
1: Woman King. I don't know what that is.
5: Something about African kingdom, sort of tribal
1: 2022
5: warfare.
1: Historical drama depicting Agoji, the all-female regiment in the West African kingdom of Dahomey. Whatever that... I don't know what...
2: Is that a rap song? What are you doing?
1: Dahomey. That seems a little... Just saying. I don't know. They're sort of stereotyping, aren't they? The kingdom of Dahomey. Anyway, I got to take a break. 866-YO-ROVER. We'll be right back. Hang on.
0: Rover's Morning Glory.

Yeah, my wife likes this guy. So you think he just got skinny and my understanding was that the wife

0: good. Anyway, so he dropped out of the race finally. Once the one woman is like, he raped me, and then eventually he had to drop out. So now they're trying to replace him. So they were having a little, like a debate there for the, there are four candidates that are trying to take his place. And one of them is a, let me pull this up here. Let's see what the person's name is. Where'd this go? One of them is a Democratic transgender activist. And they said, okay, well, what is, you know, you're going to be a senator if you win this. What are your qualifications to do this? And listen for this.
1: Ashley Webb, what qualifications do you have to serve in the U.S. Senate?
2: Oh, I ran for office several times. Didn't win, but I did run. And then I'm a songwriter, and then I write my own books. And then I suppose my transparency, I wouldn't lie to the people, and I wouldn't deceive the people like we're being deceived right now. Like, we get lied to, smoke and mirrors, like what's going on with ICE. Pretending like these victims did something wrong. Like, that's unacceptable. And I suppose the biggest thing is, like, I'm just an angry citizen now. And if I got elected, I'd be an angry senator. And I think that would probably be their worst nightmare.
0: Isn't that crazy? Absolutely bonkers. And I love that they just, But I no, the answer is what, I mean, the whole thing is crazy, but the, I love that they just let this person continue talking when it was, became very, very apparent that he or she or
3: she, Ashley Webb is her name.
0: Is that her name? Yeah. Okay. Had no idea what she should say there.
3: None.
0: Absolutely none. Completely a buffoon, an absolute buffoon.
4: Well, because they have no experience. So they had to do a roundabout answer because you can't directly say, I have no experience.
0: No, I think you can, but I think you should be prepared to answer that because somebody's, like, if I ran for governor of the state.
5: Question. It's not like about specific policy, like, why should you be hired?
0: Yeah, somebody.
5: Should be like, I wrote a book.
0: If I ran for governor, one of the questions would be, okay, so you've hosted a radio show for 20-some years. What makes you qualified to be governor? That's a standard question somebody's going to ask, and you should have something in your mind. Even if you're not prepared to answer that specific question, you'd think you would have some reasons why you should be a senator.
3: Right.
4: Well, I like the answer of I don't want to deceive the people.
0: Okay.
4: Because
0: that's a fair enough answer. That would be a good answer.
4: But you're also a transgender person who is trying to deceive people into thinking that you're a woman.
0: No,
3: that's,
0: I don't
3: not
0: think
3: deceiving.
0: I'm not,
4: I mean, they're obviously,
0: you're not deceiving me.
4: She's definitely coming out as Ashley Webb.
0: Yeah.
4: But
0: now there is another transgender person that is, let me see if I can pull this up, because this is really pretty wild. This is down in Florida. Let me pull this up here. Down in Florida, this is at University of Central Florida. The body cam was just released. This incident actually took place last year. Why it's just coming out now, I'm not sure, but somebody was causing a disturbance at this school, and the cops arrive, and the person with blue hair, who you're going to see in this video, also transgender, is not happy that the police are there. And then when the police say to each other or to the school administrator, he is going to go to jail, oh boy, does all hell break loose. Because now the cop has misgendered this person.
3: Okay.
0: And that is, that's no good. Okay, so there's a disturbance here. Let me just play it. I'll just play it from
6: on
0: the top.
6: February 5th, 2025, officers responded to a college campus in reference to a disturbance.
7: What's the problem?
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0: 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It's Monday. I want to start the day with a request.
1: Hey, Teresa, do you think you could play some Weezer or some Aerosmith
0: today? Heck yeah.
1: That would be great. Thanks.
0: That's a great request, and I'm going to get you into Aerosmith, and you're winning $1,000 after this. It's going to be a good day today. That right there just

0: Rock 106.9. I'm Teresa, jumping in to give you the Nine Inch Nails announcement. So as you guys know, when they went on the road, Boys Noize, a DJ, opened up for the entire tours, right? Then they merged for a Coachella set, calling themselves Nine Inch Noize. Well, an album is dropping. Nine Inch Noize is going to have a vinyl CD cassette release. Pre-orders are happening right now at NIN.com. It's basically Nine Inch Nails with more like inch, inch, inch. That's it. I'm going to pre-order it. I want it. Now you know.
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1: AC/DC, we absolutely love thee. 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
1: It's going to be a fantastic day today. I'm Teresa, a.k.a. Teresa Rockface. Welcome to Monday, everyone. Let's get into some Offspring. Then you got more money, honey, right after the top of the hour. Yeah, $1,000 on the table. Hang on.

Canton's rock station, Rock 106.9. I've got some good rock news for you in two songs. But after Green Day here, you're winning $1,000. Good luck. Here, put your hand to the speaker. Good luck. It's like I'm in jail and you came to visit me. Good luck.

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Let me jump in to remind you, this coming weekend is Warped Tour Long Beach. That's going to stream on Prime and the Amazon Prime Twitch channel. So if you're not flying there to go see Warped Tour, you can watch it from your couch. It's a great thing.

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0: I certainly was in the right.
1: 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I guess it was cruising for bruising.
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1: Is it just me, or now that the World Cup was over, like, I don't know what to do with my hands. I don't know what to do with myself. I guess we just wait for the NFL to kick off, huh? I'm Teresa, it's Twitz's sister. You know what? I got money to give you just after the top of the hour. Don't you move.

Canton's Rock Station, Rock 106.9. It's a good hour. I got $1,000 for you after Brian Adams right here. And I mentioned last week that Pat Benatar was one of the meanest people that I ever met. You guys all hit me up when you want a story time. I'll give you a story time in two

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1: It's been a great Monday, my friends. I love every single one of you. Let's keep it going with Puddle of Mud. I got a whole lot of love by request. AC/DC coming up and more. Right now, it's Pearl Jam.

Hanson's Rock Station, Rock 1069. It's time for me to get out of here, gorgeous. I'm proud of you. Let's crush this week together. If you need me, hit me on the talkback mic at Teresa Rockface on socials. I got you covered, all right? Have a good

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1: Monday, it's the redheaded stepchild of the work week. I mean, no offense, redheaded stepchildren. My name's Chumley. Boston's next. Foo Fighters. 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

Rock 106.9. Soundgarden, they said they're going to release their final album featuring the late, great Chris Cornell. It should be about 8 or 9 songs long. That's all the audio they got from Chris. But it's going to come out sometime in 2027, FYI.

0: Canton's Rock Station, Rock 106.9. Actor Mark Hamill, if that name is unfamiliar to you, this one will be familiar, a.k.a. Luke Skywalker. You remember he was in Star Wars, Empire Strikes Back, the lightsaber from Luke Skywalker in The Empire Strikes Back. It was used in the filming of the movie. It just sold at auction, and it set a new record for a screen-used Star Wars prop. That lightsaber, $3.75 million. Yeah, I had the fake plastic one when I was a kid. Love that thing.
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Hey, thanks for spending some of your workday listening to us. Perfect song to crank up in the cubicle. Here we go. It's Bon Jovi. Shut up!

Canton's Rock Station, Rock 106.9. So I'm in the studio looking at pictures of Shaq's new boat. He was spotted cruising Lake Ray Hubbard in Texas in this crazy boat. Wait till you hear about this boat. Details after Eve 6. They're next. Scorpions.

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The perfect song to sing along with on a Monday afternoon by Lynyrd Skynyrd. It's next. Foo Fighters. Here's My Hero.

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It's human nature to need caffeine and music to get you through the workday. 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

0: Boston's Rock Station, Rock 106.9. Summertime, it gets hot outside. You ever leave your phone sitting there, you're doing something, but your phone's in the sun, and then you go to pick it up, and it's giving you a warning, it's shut off, that kind of thing. Apparently, some people are taking their overheated phone and shoving it in the refrigerator. Don't stick your phone in the fridge. This is according to an electronics repair shop. They say when you do that and it's so hot, it creates condensation, which gets inside, shorts the wiring. You'll end up with a mess, a non-working phone. Nobody needs that.
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1: 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Just after 4 o'clock, another shot at $1,000 gas cash. That keyword's on the way. Let's rock this Monday afternoon with some Metallica.

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1: AC/DC is coming up this final hour before quitting time. We also have Nickelback singing about rock stars. That's next. Here's Rush. It's Limelight.

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The toughest day of the work week, you know, Monday. It's behind you. Look on the bright side. Here's something to rock out to on that drive home. 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
1: Michael Stipe from REM releasing his first solo album. I hope it sounds like REM. It's supposed to be out a little bit later this fall. REM. Here's the one I love.

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Linkin Park's coming up. Queen on the way. Hot Shumley, Metallica. They did a great version of this song. Metallica's Turn the Page.

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1: Back in 2024, there was a meteorite that actually crashed through a house in New Jersey. And now scientists are learning more about the origins of life thanks to this meteorite. The meteorite crashed through the roof of a home, Hillsboro, New Jersey. And researchers found the rock contains the compounds, which are the building blocks of life on Earth. Cool. And they published a paper on it. And they found small pockets of salty fluids that were not previously seen in that type of asteroid. Fragments of this meteorite will now go to the American Museum of Natural History in New York City.
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You guys have a great evening. Tomorrow, Tuesday. It's not a perfect day, you know, but it's better than Monday. Nirvana.

1069. Chad Tyson, what's up? How you guys doing tonight? Checking in to Rock Next here on a Monday evening. Back from the weekend. Hopefully enjoyed it, man. Busy show on tap tonight. A lot to get to, including a ton of great music. Let's keep that rocking right now with STP. I'm in until midnight tonight. If you guys have anything, talk back, mic open, as are the socials at Chad Tyson. Hit me up and connect, all right?

0: Chad's Rock Station, Rock 106.9. Chad Tyson, got some Black Sabbath coming up. Of course, Wednesday this week, the one-year anniversary of the passing of Ozzy Osbourne. In his memory, Birmingham City Council has officially proclaimed it Ozzy Day.
1: One, two, one, two, three.

Rock 106.9. Cad Tyson outside from Stain. Rocket Thanks here on a Monday night. So World Cup officially in the books. That wrapped up yesterday. Did you watch the championship game? We watched the second half. Yeah, I missed the halftime show. Mixed reviews on that, though. But the game, that was the important part, man. Spain ended up beating reigning champs Argentina to win the FIFA World Cup this year. Second win for Spain in the World Cup. And the first goal took 106 minutes to happen. Extra time against a 10-man Argentina team. Spain grabbed that goal. And, of course, that's going to be it for Lionel Messi. Expected to be his final season. One of the greatest soccer players ever. His sidekicks were just incredible yesterday.

Aqua 106.9. Chad Tyson, Steve Lukather from Toto, who's been working on those unreleased recordings of late Eddie Van Halen with Alex Van Halen. And he had a bit of an update on that interview last week on New York radio station. More on that just past 8 tonight here on the show. We're back into Thanks Now with Jump Tonight.